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We come together, we fall apart.

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we'd like to carry on the show with two new numbers from the News of the World album. The first one's written by Brian, it's called Sleeping on the Sidewalk.

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1: 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I always had the same dream. The dream was that I'm singing for hundreds of thousands of people. They're beautiful people, and I got standing ovations. And then about being an aviator, I always thought I'd

0: Me's a man, me just work off a vibe when you come on to music, you know? Cause that's how my original music come. That we are dealing with the first. Like, this is also the first, you know? Straight.
1: Jaja.
2: 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Solelin.

0: You might think you've peeped the scene. 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The real one's far too mean. The watered-down one, the one you know, was made up centuries ago. They made it sound all whack and horny. Yes, it's awful, blasted, boring. 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Well, gather round, children.
1: Zap it, listen!

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I hate to see you skeptical, hugs that never helped at all, things that I've accepted in this life. Loss was unacceptable, wish we could have kept it all. I've learned in love and death we don't decide. So sing until it fills the halls, sing until the curtain falls, jealous of the ocean till those eyes.

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to 46. 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

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What is it that draws you? What is it that makes the human so special?

0: 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What is it that draws you? What is it that makes the human so special? What is it that draws you? What is it that makes the human so special? What is it that draws you? What is it that makes the human so special? What is it that draws you? What is it that makes the human so special? What is it that draws you? What is it that makes the human so special? What is it that draws you?
1: רדיו כל הגליל העליון 105.3

0: 1, 2, 3.
1: It's warming up. It surely is. I think it's time to make music. Ooh, I bet the children love this, don't
2: they? They do. They do.

Well, these buttons cause the computer to make sounds and noises like this. Oh.